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0: 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Let's get it started. 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
1: I'm Breaker 19, this here's a rubber duck. You got a copy on me, Pigpen, come on. Yeah, 10-4, Pigpen, for sure, for sure. By golly, it's clean clear to Flagtown, come on. Yeah, it's a big 10-4 there, Pigpen. Yeah, we definitely got the

moon on the 6th of June in a Kenworth pulling logs. Cab over Pete with a reefer on and a Jimmy hauling hogs. We was headed for Bear on I-10 about a mile out of Shaky Town. I says, Pigpen, this here's the rubber duck, and I'm about to put the hammer down.

When we got into Tulsa town, we had 85 trucks and all. But there's a room block up on the clover leaf, and them bears was wall to wall. And them smokies as thick as bugs on a bumper. They even had a bear in the air. I says, calling all trucks, this here's the duck. We about to go a-hunting.

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1: Well, we rolled up Interstate 44 like a rocket sled on rails. 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By the time we hit that Chi-Town, them bears was getting smart. He brought up some reinforcements from the Illinois National Guard.

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our work just started allowing us to listen to music at work. Since then, people asked why I'm in a great mood. I told them I'm listening to Hot Country 93.9. 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

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But remember, sometimes we need to go back to the songs that made us fall in love with country in the first place. 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
4: 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The Breakout Artist Showcase begins at 7 p.m. with doors opening at 6. 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
18: 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How was your week? Check in, say hi on the hotline at 1-877-505-3692. We are getting ready to count down your hottest top 40 songs of the week, and we will find out if Ella Langley will do it again, and let's see if she's still wearing that crown at number one in your hard-hitting lemon iced tea hot seat this weekend. We have Kane Brown, and in your Village Sauce Co. breakout artist spotlight, Chase Kasner is joining us. Don't go anywhere. Let's get this party started.

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0: Next hour, your weekend round of Pick It or Kick It is coming your way. Rosewood Avenue started things off at number 40 with Leaving Town. And now we have a hot minute with Chris Buck, who is up next on your Hot Country Countdown. Here he is talking about the story behind a 1-2-Step.
1: Hey guys, it's Chris Buck, and here's a little backstory behind our song 1-2-Step. It was written in Nashville. There was a group of four of us that wrote the song. Usually when I write in groups of three, so it was a little bit different. I can't remember why we had a fourth person that day, but somebody came in and said, 1-2-Step. And then within a few minutes, someone said, Getting Over You, 1-2-Step at a time. It might have been me, I don't remember, but I remember we were all in shock because we knew we had something super special with that title. And then when I went to studio, I wanted to bring back that 90s feel. I grew up on 90s country, and I really wanted to bring back that vibe for this song. And once we finished recording it, I knew we had something really, really special. And it's so amazing to see how well the song's doing right now. Thanks to everyone for listening.
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Number 38.

0: us on socials at Hot Country Crew, Hot Country Radio. And hey, I'm on there too. 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Tracy Lynn on air for all your country needs. 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And don't forget to make a stop over on our Hot Country website so that you are ready for all the contests and giveaways this week. And we are so glad that you're hanging out with us this weekend. I'm Tracy Lynn. This is your Hot Country Countdown. Up next, it's Stella Lefty with Boston.
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0: Ooh. Counting down from 40 to 1. This is the new Hot Country Countdown with Tracy Lynn. 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
11: High Country had a chance to catch up with Kane Brown last week, talking about his new song that's out and life lately. Come and join us.
12: Hi, Kane. We're loving the new song. Super excited about it coming to radio. But in a recent post you did with your wife, with her hands feeding you, It is absolutely hilarious and fun. Is that the same kind of unfiltered vibe at your new restaurant, by the way? Congratulations.
13: Thank you.
12: Brown's on Broadway opening up this summer. What are fans going to expect when they walk through the new restaurant?
13: It's going to be an experience. It's going to be, it's going to be Kane Brown, which I feel like my music's, it's very kind of like all over the place. I just love music in general. And that's kind of what you're going to get with this bar when you walk in. Like we've picked the different finishes. The finishes are going to look very clean and homey. But you're going to get that live music experience on the first floor. But then as you go around, we have another bar in there called Dusk, almost like a speakeasy type thing. It's going to be like Miami type vibes. Just something that different that's not on Broadway. If you want to feel like you're not there all the time, you know what I mean? Especially for people who live here 24/7. And then, just cool, different little pieces of art and stuff in there. It's going to be really cool.
12: Kane, let's get real for a second. If you could go back and talk to your younger self, what advice would you give him?
13: Man, I would say don't lose sight of who you are and don't listen to the naysayers. When I first came in, I didn't care who said what or anything. And my mind was to break through and get as many people to know who I am as possible and just keep putting stuff out there and, just keep going, And I feel like now I have got to a point where I'm Kane Brown and I have shut my creative mind off because I felt like I had an image that I needed to portray and that I couldn't step out of that image. And I think that's what has made me feel like I was on autopilot for the last 4 years, because I wasn't, honestly, the last 10 years. But I don't know, I just feel like I haven't got to release my real creativeness. So yeah, I would tell him just don't lose sight of who he is.
11: Kane, can you give us the story behind your new song, Woman? Is this Caitlyn approved?
13: This song, this one, I will say I do run some songs by her sometimes, but this one was just what I felt like at the beginning of my career. It was just like a gut feeling. It just kind of fell in my lap. And everybody, I've had a lot of people come to me and tell me that this is the best song I've ever released. And I'm just like in a new light. So I really love this song. But the measurement of this one really came from my kids, like Kingsley and Cody. I played it because I loved it so much. And then now they just keep asking for it and keep asking for it. And they sing it at the top of their lungs. And I feel like they picked Miles on it. Whenever I heard them playing Miles on it or loving it, they were kind of that gauge. And so I haven't had another song that they've been like that with this one.
11: Thank you for hanging out with Hot Country, Kane.
13: Thank you. And thank you guys for y'all's time as well. I appreciate y'all.
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0: At number 35, we heard from High Valley and their new song, Fools. And at number 34, we just heard from Kacey Musgraves and her song, Dry Spell. And are you guys still feeling an Ella Langley number one weekend? You think someone else might be rounding those bases to steal home plate? Let us know on the hotline, 1-877-505-3692. 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So CMA Fest wrapped up just a few days ago in Nashville. And have you guys recovered from the Florida Georgia Line reunion? The boys are back. Tyler Hubbard and BK have reunited, and it was a moment. Summer 2026 is turning out to be one of the hottest ever. Let's get back to your Hot Country Countdown. I'm Tracy Lynn.
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0: Kyle McCurney with Rearview in at number 32. I'm Tracy Lynn, and this is your Hot Country Countdown. 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

0: Next hour in your Villain Sauce Co. breakout artist spotlight, it's Chase Kasner joining us. He's bringing new music, plus your weekend roundup, Pick It or Kick It. And we have brand new Riley Green music heading your way. Up next, it's Tay Bay with That's Going to Leave a Memory. Now, Tay Bay just released the music video to this song, and we highly recommend that you go check it out because this song leads into that vivid snapshot style storytelling, a sun-soaked ode to the one summer fling that refuses to fade. I'm Tracy Lynn, and this is your Hot Country Countdown.
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0: Vincent Mason in at number 28 with Wish You Well. And up next, we have Zach Taub talking about his golf game. Okay, Zach, tell us your handicap.
1: I sit right around an 8.
2: Let's go.
1: Yeah, it's all right. I've been floating there for like close to 3 years now. And I said that this year was the year I was going to go ahead and lock in. And my goal is to get down under a 5. I suck at practicing. Anytime I've got enough time to be at the golf course, I just want to go play. I think getting down to, you know, the 10-ish range is easy to do just by playing a lot. And then when you really want to get down to a low single digit handicap, you got to start practicing a little bit.
0: Good luck getting on the greens more this summer while you're on tour. Zach is up next on your High Country Countdown. I'm Tracy Lynn.
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0: Brett Kissel and Dierks Bentley with Hurtin' Songs in at number 26. And at number 25, we just heard from Jason Aldean with Don't Tell On Me. Jason tells AmericanSongwriting.com that he gives the artists he tours with extravagant gifts. He says you get out there, you get to know all these guys, you get into what they like, and you kind of figure it out. Kane Brown kept talking about how much he wanted a four-wheeler when they were on tour together. So what did he get? Yep, Jason got Kane a four-wheeler. When Jason was on tour with Luke Bryan, he kept talking about how much he loved fishing. So guess what? Jason got him a bass boat. Very generous, Jason Aldean. We want diamonds. We want front row concert tickets. I'm just joking. Up next, we have Tennille Arts with Don't Ruin Flowers on your Hot Country Countdown. Don't forget, later this hour, your breakout artist is getting ready to join us.
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0: 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This is the new Hot Country Countdown with Tracy Lynn. Your station, your music, your say. Should we pick it or kick it?
1: It's your weekend round of Pick It or Kick It with new music from Riley Green and Thank You Drunk. As Riley Green drops the latest track from his upcoming fourth studio album, he's giving fans more details about the record he announced about a week or so ago. Now, Riley's new radio single, Think As You Drunk, I'm not even sure if I said that right correctly the first time. It's called Think As You Drunk. It draws inspiration from Toby Keith's As Good As I Once Was. You'll even hear the late singer's voice as the song draws to a close. What do you guys think? Pick it or kick it. Riley Green, Think As You Drunk. 1-877-505-3692. I'm Tracy Lynn, and this is your Hot Country Countdown.

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0: 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Remember when

0: We have Chase Kasner joining us in just a few moments. He's bringing along new music, and you get to hear his story as well. I'm Tracy Lynn, and this is your Hot Country Countdown. How's it going? How's your weekend going? Check in on the hotline at 1-877-505-3692. Bailey Zimmerman is getting ready to come to the city on the 18th with his Different Night, Same Rodeo tour. Now, this guy is on fire, especially on our Hot Country Countdown. He's up next with Chevy Silverado.
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4: Oh, the seat has just heated up. We have Chase Kesner hanging out with Hot Country. Chase, how are you?
5: Good. How are you?
4: I'm doing great now. Things are different this time around.
5: Yeah, just a little bit. Yeah.
4: You're on a new journey. You got to tell us about the new journey.
5: Yeah, I'm on the solo train now. Yeah. All by myself.
4: You're doing the solo thing now. Why was it so important for you to say, hey, I wanna do this on my own?
5: Well, you know, it wasn't necessarily me stepping away to do it on my own. It was kind of just the way that things unfolded. Mm-hmm. We all kind of wanted to continue playing music, but some of our lives in Rivertown Saints kind of just, you know, some people have families, some people have kids, some, you know, it's just kind of got a little bit messy and trying to make everything work. And I was just like, well, if we're not going to do anything, I'm going to put some songs up myself. And
4: I love that. That's actually really inspiring, because sometimes we do find ourselves in situations when it comes to life, no matter if you're in a band or other situations where it's like, you know what, you might think, okay, this is the end. But you're like, no, even though everyone's just taking a bit of a break because they're going on different journeys, you're like, nope, I'm kicking the door down.
5: Yeah.
4: I'm hanging out here for a little bit longer. And you brought us new music, so you got to tell us the story behind Don't Tell My Mama, which we are going to debut in just a moment.
5: Yeah, so that's a new one I'm pretty excited about.
4: Yeah.
5: It's kind of a fun country song. It wasn't originally meant to be that way.
4: Oh.
5: When I came up with the idea, it was kind of like, you know, I know I broke your heart. I know, you know, you hate me, but you can tell everybody, just don't tell my mama kind of thing.
4: Yeah.
5: And then we were like, you know, maybe it'll be a better idea if we go the summer route and kind of fun. And so, there's not too much of a story behind it, because I do tell my mother quite a bit about my life.
4: Oh, I wish we had mom on here. I wish she was joining us right now, because I would like to ask her a few questions about little Chase.
5: Yeah, I'm sure she's got a lot to tell. So.
4: Yeah. Where did the love for music come from?
5: Her, mostly. Yeah. She used to sing around the house 24/7.
4: Nice.
5: And, you know, she's just always kind of been a performer her whole life, and I've watched that, and it's something that I wanted to aspire to. And also my grandmother being the manager and person who found Shania Twain.
4: Wow, we just slipped that one right in there. Holy cow.
5: Yeah, so it's kind of been in my life.
4: Wow.
5: Since I was born, so kind of transferred over into my life. And
4: look at you today. Yeah. Wow. What a story. I mean, it's in your roots. It's in your DNA to be performing and singing. What songs are on your playlist right now? What are you listening to, Chase? Besides your song on repeat, I know.
5: Yeah, well, you know, that's always first in the list. But you know what? Let me pull up the phone.
4: Yeah. Here, tell us, who's on your playlist?
5: The last few songs I've downloaded, mm-hmm. there's a few old ones. So the most recent is Be By You by Luke Combs.
4: Oh, that is such a good song. I think we all like that one.
5: Yeah, that's a fantastic song. And then Tell Lori I Love Her by Keith Whitley.
4: You like to kick it old school.
5: Sometimes. You know what's funny about that is my buddy Riley Taylor, I'm sure you know him.
4: Yeah.
5: He did a cover of that on social media the other day, and I've never heard that song. And my mom's name is actually Lori.
4: Oh, wow.
5: So I was like, this is kind of a coincidence here, but yeah.
4: Isn't it fun when like everything just kind of aligns?
5: Yes.
4: Yeah. And then all the dots get connected and it's pretty cool. Chase Kessner, we are so proud of you.
5: Thank you so much.
4: So excited about the new journey and can't wait. Next time you come by, please bring your mom because I would love to have a full-on conversation with mom.
5: Well, you know what? I'm sure she could take up a good hour of your time. So.
4: Yes. Thank you so much. Messages for your fans. I mean, you got a lot of fans out there.
5: Well, you know, keep your ears peeled. There's lots more coming. So
4: there's lots more coming. And you heard it here on Hot Country. Chase, thank you so much for giving us a hot minute.
5: Thank you so much for having me. Hey, this is Chase Kessner, and you're listening to Hot Country. And this is my new song, Don't Tell My Mama.

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1: 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It's called Don't Tell My Mama. It's out right now. He mentioned this guy who's up next on his personal playlist. It's Luke Combs with Be By You. I'm Tracy Lynn, and this is your Hot Country Countdown.
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0: Owen Riegling with Love, Hate, Love in at number 17. We are getting so close to the hottest of hot spots on your Hot Country Countdown. We will find out if Ella Langley is hanging out at number one again. She seems to really like that spot. And you know how it goes. You know how we roll here. Expect the unexpected, right? You never know what's going to happen on your Hot Country Countdown. I'm Tracy Lynn. Sully Burrows up next with Put It On Me.
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0: We love hanging out with you on the weekends. The countdown is heating up. It's our last hour together. I'm Tracy Lynn, and this is your Hot Country Countdown. Don't forget to head over to our socials, Hot Country Crew, Hot Country Radio. And hey, I'm on there too, Tracy Lynn on air. It's a party there too. George Burge and Luke Bryan up next. Let's go.
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0: That was Ella Langley with Morgan Wallen and their duet, I Can't Love You Anymore. Now, speaking of Ella, we will find out very, very soon if she is wearing the crown again at number one this weekend. What do you guys think? Let us know on the hotline, 1-877-505-3692. 1-877-505-3692. Let us know your predictions as we are on countdown because we're almost a month away from her going to Hamilton for her concert at TD Coliseum. That is going to be on fire. It's going to be one of the hottest summer shows coming our way. Nate Holler is joining us now with Thought About You. I'm Tracy Lynn, and this is your Hot Country Countdown.
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2: Lainey Wilson is kicking things off, talking about her friendship with Ella Langley.
3: Us girls, we got to stick together. Mm-hmm. Just in this business in general. This is a wild ride, and you feel this, like, this connection with people who were on that ride with you, and I'm just so proud of her. And I've been telling everybody for years, like, the girls are really about to be doing the thing, and they really doing the thing.
2: Now we have Riley Greenup talking about if he would ever appear on the series Fire Country.
4: I think so. We haven't filmed anything yet. We haven't got anything ironed out, but I love Max. He's great. We've been friends for a long time, and I love the show. I think it'd be awesome.
2: And Justin Moore made a big announcement. He is stepping away from touring. He released a statement saying, "This is the right decision for me and my family, and I appreciate everyone's understanding and support. I look forward to getting back there later this summer and doing what I love the most." And Shania Twain recently performed at a London pub for 200 fans. The appearance was part of the promotion for her 7th studio album, and that is The Lowdown.
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0: We're back

Hop aboard the Hot Country Time Machine. Today, we're heading back to this date in 1982. It's a way back playback. Sitting at number one on all country charts was Conway Twitty with Slow Hand. You want a

0: The song became one of Conway's signature hits and showcased the smooth, romantic style that made him one of country music's biggest stars.
1: You bet I understand. When it comes to love, you want a slow hand.
0: Slow Hand wasn't just a country hit. It also crossed over to pop audiences and remains a classic more than four decades later. By 1982, Conway Twitty was already a country legend, and his chart topper added another number one hit to his incredible career. Now enough about 1982. Let's get back to today's Hot Country Countdown and find out who's sitting at number one this week. I'm Tracy Lynn, and up next, it's Josh Ross with Scared of Getting Sober.
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0: Let's recap your top 10 hottest songs of the week. At number 10, we heard from Morgan Griffiths with Being Me. Number 9, Kane Brown with Woman. And how great was it that Kane Brown was in the hot seat earlier? And at number 8, Josh Ross, Scared of Getting Sober. Number 7, we had Megan Maroney with Beautiful Things. And we just heard from Luke Combs with Sleepless in a Hotel Room. And at number 6, I'm Tracy Lynn. Up next, it's Cody Johnson on your Hot Country Countdown. It is getting hot in here.
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0: 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Here is Riley Green, Change My Mind, starting things off.
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2: Hi, my name is Dana, and I'm your guide to all the best country concerts coming up this July and August. On July 10th, one of my favorite country bands, Little Big Town, will be coming to Niagara Falls to perform at OLG Stage. July 16th is going to be epic because the beautiful Ella Langley will be stopping by TD Coliseum in Hamilton. Plus, Tim McGraw will be showing off his magic at RBC Amphitheater in Toronto. And if you prefer to camp at a growing country music festival, you can also head out to Lindsay for the kickoff to North of Nowhere Music Festival, featuring Dallas Smith, Gloria Sons, and much more. Now, August is going to be incredible for country concerts. August 6th, you can catch Chris Stapleton with Alan Stone and Zach Top at Rogers Stadium in Toronto. And the iconic Boots and Hearts is happening at Burrells Creek August 7th to 9th, featuring headliners The Chicks, Jonas Brothers, and Rascal Flatts. I honestly can't wait for this year. I've never seen The Chicks, so it's going to be real. And if you're looking for more of an intimate set, Cameron Whitcomb will be performing a set at History Toronto on August 14th. And finally, Kacey Musgraves will be bringing her tour to Scotiabank Arena in Toronto on August 24th.
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3: Tucker Wetmore with Brunette in at number two this weekend on your Hot Country Countdown. I'm Tracy Lynn. And as always, we have so much fun hanging out with each other, not only for Hot Country mornings during the week, but on the weekend, counting down your hottest 40 songs of the week. Have a great day. Be good. Keep smiling. Wear your sunscreen. Drink your water. And thanks to Kane Brown for hanging out in the hard-hitting lemon iced tea hot seat and our Villain Sauce Co. breakout artist of the week, Chase Kasner. So great hearing from you. So who's sitting at number one? Well, she didn't go anywhere. She's holding on to the crown for another week. It's Ella Langley, and she looks good wearing it. We'll see you guys next weekend when we do this all over again. I'm Tracy Lynn, and this is your Hot Country Countdown.
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Since then, people asked why I'm in a great mood. I told them I'm listening to Hot Country 93.9. Now everyone else there is too.

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